0: Is it just us? Or does it feel like Nashville stars have all come here for the summer?
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3: 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I've been surfing here since I was a kid. Now, seeing my grandson out on the water, it means everything to me. Watching him and taking in the blue waves, the sea breeze, the blurry horizon.
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Zach Bryan is headed to Gillette Stadium on October 2nd and 3rd. 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
1: Baby girl, you out your mind, you way too good for me. Thinking about the day we met, you could have just ignored me. Here I am, laying next to you, looking

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1: But I've been three sheets on the streets, living sideways. 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

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Here's Alexandra Kay, straight for the heart.

Cat Country 98.1. Waking up weekdays with Courtney and Brendan in the morning. Be listening tomorrow morning. They've got your chance to win a pair of tickets to see Government Mule when they perform live at MGM Music Hall at Fenway on Thursday, December 31st. It's going to be a fun New Year's Eve. Here's Kane Brown with Woman.

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On a

0: zone am I on? What country am I in?
1: It doesn't matter. It's 5 o'clock somewhere.
0: It's always on 5 in Margaritaville, come to think of it.
1: Yeah, I heard that.
0: You've been there, haven't you?
1: Yes, sir.

0: 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My last single Saturday night.
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